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Operator response, Channel 2, Medic 41.

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2: Ladder 2, company says 721 Shelton. 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
0: Tell me what I received.
2: ALS 5 from Cayman County. 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
3: ALS 5.
2: Are you still out at Cooper?
3: 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We should be available soon.
2: Okay.
4: 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It's Richie Oliva. Michael Murphy. Those are Charlie, thank you, Grand Power Studio, what's up from the Grand Avenue? It's 13 Oliva. Hey, bye, over to you.

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2: Catch it, yeah, boy, you still see them all. 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
6: 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We'll be clearing it now.
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0: 3. We're calling the Dunkin' Donuts on the 4th Highway to say catch emergency. Ghost 3. We're calling the Dunkin' Donuts on the 4th Highway to kick someone across the boulevard to say catch emergency.
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25 27. Currently, 4 hospital, 5 long lane, 8 catch emergency, 5 46 goes 25 27. What's the catch? Can you clear with me, Cora? Catch hospital, 65 long lane, catch emergency.

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0: Yes, 58 6 0 KLS. Short here, we have 1302 Wildwood Road. 506 bleeding. 6 6 6 6 6 6 6 6 6 6 6 6 6 6 6 6 6 6 6 6 6 6 6 6 6 6 6 6 6 6 6 6 6 6 6 6 6 6 6 6 6 6 6 6 6 6 6 6 6 6 6 6 6 6 6 6 6 6 6 6 6 6 6 6 6 6 6 6 6 6 6 6 6 6 6 6 6 6 6 6 6 6 6 6 6 6 6 6 6 6 6 6 6 6 6 6 6 6 6 6 6 6 6 6 6 6 6 6 6 6 6 6 6 6 6 6 6 6 6 6 6 6 6 6 6 6 6 6 6 6 6 6 6 6 6 6 6 6 6 6 6 6 6 6 6 6 6 6 6 6 6 6 6 6 6 6 6 6 6 6 6 6 6 6 6 6 6 6 6 6 6 6 6 6 6 6 6 6 6 6 6 6 6 6 6 6 6 6 6 6 6 6 Deerfield and Page is 506 waiting.
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0: No, same Delta, Chandler Department, 1200 Boston Road, again, 1204, we followed him. No, same Delta, Chandler Department, 1200 Boston Road, King Sideway, correction. Two Crowley's reporting, same 1204, followed him.
1: 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County Road 31 for Leticia.
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0: 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Engine 1352, 1392, EMAT 13, Road Trail, S 2150, Route 38, Pan Trustmaster in Wells Road. 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
1: Police officer.

Rescue Ladder 13, 1749. Two small can pike the Chick-fil-A investigated on. Rescue Ladder 13, 1749. Small can pike the Chick-fil-A investigated on.

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1: 1352.
0: Can't worry, it's going to be an obvious. You can recall the medics and the EMS 13. We're going to hold this with the VLS unit.
1: Medic 44, EMS 13, you can recall. 44, copy, sir.
2: EMS 13, about.
1: EMS 44.

0: Hey, Delta, what's your last test for which comes to Old Boston Road? 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There it is.
1: I-46, Gloucester Township, 1501 Little Gloucester Road, Alden Ridge Apartments, apartment I-India 14, and there it is. I-46.

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1: 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Token unknown amount of the medication.
0: 46.
2: Yeah, 6686 is out of Jefferson Trapper.
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1: Per Cherry Hill Police, they don't go out for sudden death at Cadbury.
4: Okay. Are they aware this is the assistant going inside and up in Russia Hill?
1: That's a bonus.
4: Okay.

0: Well, it is. I'm going to make sure you can put something out of the third.
1: Of all the
0: first one. I mean, 320 goes down the plane, and I'm going to change 5th and 3rd. I'll fall like a...

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2: Camden County Engine 10 is on location. This is a two-story ordinary middle of the road with nothing showing. Somebody's outside. We're investigating.
1: 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They're out investigating.
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1: 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Can I 46?
2: 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Please have any updates, Billy? 4 or 5 police cars just come ripping in here. This is before the complex.

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The St. Anthony's Church, the alarm system. Engine 11, engine 9, tower ladder 3, battalion 2. 2824 River Road, between 28th and 29th. The St. Anthony's Church, the alarm system.

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0: Rescue Ladder 13, 1005, Society Hill Boulevard, between Rittenhouse Road and Vetsiros Court, investigating on. 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

Psychiatric emergency.

15, 10-5. Squad 3, BR 3, Route 76, Northbound, Airbase 2, review question. Squad 5, 10-5, BR 5, Squad 3, BR 3, Route 76, Northbound, Airbase 2, a review question. Squad 5, I'll have one.

0: 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Pack a little fish, not on the phone, right? 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
0: 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We're calling it South Pass.
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0: Yeah, 6686 is clear, Jefferson Stratford.
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623-699 Ferry Avenue, 27th and Master, the Antioch Manor Apartments, room 113A, is bomb looking. 623-699 Ferry Avenue, 27th and Master, Antioch Manor Apartments, room 113, bomb looking.

That's 1022 LS4, the Meadows at Pine Point, 441 Erie Street, Unit 212, Seizures. That's 1022 LS4, the Meadows at Pine Point, 441 Erie Street, Unit 212, Seizures. Engine 9 at the cable line that's on fire, visible smoke and flames. The color state is hanging over a vehicle. The vehicle was on fire. The fire is out on the vehicle at this time.

0: 10 to County, can you please repeat that last transmission?
1: The caller states the cable wire was hanging over top of a vehicle, stating the vehicle was on fire. The fire is now out on top of the vehicle.
0: We're presently on location looking in the area. We'll be investigating.
1: Engine 9 is on location, North 33rd and Westfield investigating.

0: 10-14-LS-3-9th and state on controversy on bills. 10-14-LS-3-9th and state on controversy. That's awesome. Hey, else?
1: 10-14 is responding.
0: 10-14.

0: 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I have them unlock the door.
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Engine 1322, Letter 1324. 496 North Kings Highway between Greenswood and Knollwood. The alarm system.

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1: 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Alarm code reporting zone 1 fire alarm.
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1: Engine 1322 is on location 496 North Kings Highway, nothing showing, investigating.

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The Northgate 1, apartments 433 North 7th Street. 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Engine 1, engine 11, ladder 1, battalion 2. 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

PLS C 166, Mr. Parkside, we're going to be more than short on road. Well, cut fire, medical emergency. PLS 66, Mr. Parkside, 191 to Shore Road. 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
1: 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County 2556, recalled by the police.
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0: Alright. 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

0: JLS, 132 Latine Street. She must have some missing unit. Bravo Charlie, okay, respiratory emergency. Respond by JLS, Gloucester City, 132 Latine Street. She must have some missing unit. Bravo Charlie, okay, respiratory emergency.
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0: 1021-04, 916 Woodland Avenue between 9th and 10th. My respiratory emergency bills, 1021-04. 916 Woodland Avenue between 9th and 10th, a respiratory emergency.
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0: Shelly, Roger LS, number 7 Christian Drive, between Dorothy and Shelly, cardiac emergency. Dorothy, Shelly, Roger LS, close to catch number 7 Christian Drive, between Dorothy and Shelly, cardiac emergency.
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3: Mobile 3, where's your ALS? Because it's traffic northbound. Fire mark 26.3, a diabetic emergency. Squad 7, POS 3, all call, POS 3, where's your ALS? Usually turnpike in northbound, mile marker 26.38, diabetic emergency, respond to airplane on highway ops 1.
4: Front of me, New Jersey turnpike northbound, 26 over 3, diabetic emergency, 46.

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1: County 8 Delta, clear of worries.
2: 8 Delta. 6, responding to the turnpike, switch over to highway ops.
3: 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Medical emergency, Phil 1396, 1417 Brace Road, Jim Crescent Arbor, medical emergency.
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I'm at 42. 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

0: 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We're going to Stratford.
1: 6.
0: Morning, Jersey. 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
1: 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We'll take a Woodley Drive for night, too.
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1: 21.
0: ALS 3 from Kim McKinney. Are you clear from Tamarack as well?
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State Street.

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7-5, 7-6, close to 160 Essex Street. Shed 8, the alarm system. 7-5, 7-6, close to 160 Essex Street, from King and Ward. Shed 8, the alarm system.

Attention Engine 10, Battalion 1, Gloucester City, 160 Essex Street, between King and 1, the Gloucester Terminal, the alarm system. Engine 10, Battalion 1, Gloucester City, 160 Essex Street, between King and 1, the Gloucester Terminal, the alarm system, respond on West Upson.

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0: Yeah, Mechanic 5 arriving. Nothing showing. I do have an alarm sounding. All holds come in.
1: Mechanic 5 is on location 160 Essex Street. Nothing showing. 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
2: Battalion 1's response.
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1: 8 Delta.
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0: 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Step in the 4.
1: So ladder 736, reduce speed, level 1 stage.
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0: Well, the mullet's coming out, I'm going to hold myself in squat pod.
1: Recall Gloucester City 160 Essex Street, exception of squad battalion 5.
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0: Can you please respond out to the public works building? They have running far here. There's nobody in it. It's not quite sure what's going on.
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0: Do you get a tag number?
1: Unfortunately, I cannot. It looks like one of the old Pouncer vehicles. There's no tags on it. 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One of the windows is open. 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
0: Cherry Hill, please have someone coming out.
1: All right, thank you.
2: West Crescent Avenue,
0: interior fuels. 2556,
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0: 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They're going to make repairs to the system. 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
1: Okay.
2: Fails 1023-03, 1290 Mechanic Street between Norris and Haddon. 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Bills 1023-03, 1290 Mechanic Street between Norris and Haddon. 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

0: V5. 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

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Scott 13, Tavistock Condoms, 100 Tavistock Drive, between Willard and Moore, Unit 261, Vesicular.

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1: We investigated with no readings. 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

Attention, engine 1, the Northgate 1 Apartments, 433 North 7th Street. Unit 8P Papa, an investigation. Engine 1, the Northgate 1 Apartments, 433 North 7th Street. Unit 8P Papa, an investigation.

0: down in spot 13 arriving at Bethel Gate.
1: Also states water is coming in from the electrical outlets and light fixtures.
0: What's the apartment?
1: The caller's apartment is number 8, P Papa.

0: ALS 4 from Kim McKinney.
1: ALS 4?
0: Do you have a turnaround?
1: Like 3 minutes.
0: Okay. 10-5 from Kim McKinney.

0: goes 1021 Keene and South 9 Southern Cross Person, 1021 Keene and South 9 Southern Cross Person. US 10-5 from Keene McKay.
1: We're on Keene County.
0: Lay seen it on North.
1: 10-5 for Roger.
0: 21.
1: From 10-5,
0: that's for right. Going to be holding Keene and 9th for ALS 4 to clear the hospital. Got about a 3-minute turnaround.
1: Okay.
2: Fulvick, Bill 63, 45 West Park Avenue, between Quinton and Stone, Fulvick.

0: Any fry off?
1: Okay, very good.
2: Guard Department, CC Charlie 5. First came through alarm system. Squad 8. Off of Guard Department, 71-1 team. Oakwood and Elmwood. Unit C, Charlie 5. First came through alarm system.
1: Delta.

0: Hales Florida County, and that was Kane and South 9th, correct?
1: Hales Florida, that's affirmative. Per 1021, there's no ALS services needed. 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
0: The ALS is available.
1: Okay.

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0: part of it. What was the naming track contractor? I'm sorry, I don't want to hear.
1: Virginia West, Twins Lieutenant 1691, Court and Respiratory Emergency, just 25% Virginia West. Twins Lieutenant 1691, Court, for the place, Respiratory Emergency.
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0: Charlie 42, Alpha.
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2: Ghost 577, Medic 42, 80-year-old female, shortness of breath. They didn't miss her, inhaler, no relief.
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4: Batteries only.
5: Alright, very good. We'll be arriving. I got a 2-story type 5 multifamily middle of the row. We'll be investigating.
4: 288.

0: County Squad is?
1: Squad 88.
0: Sure, can you make sure PD has this? We have a parking problem out here. So.
1: Okay, what do you have? You cut out at the end.
0: There's a parking issue out here. Squad can't give me the turnaround.
1: Okay.

0: preview it. It's clear, which is it? Mirrors.
1: 263.
2: Error in route.
1: Please.

0: How you doing?
1: Engine 1.
0: You got a maintenance number on file for Northgate 1.
1: That's affirmative. I'll give him a call.
0: 3-6. Just advise there's a order in the bathroom, though. He. But not the apartment above or anything like that. They're going to have to come out and use it.
1: Okay.

0: Those 1022 LS4, 1420 M Wilson Boulevard, 16th and 17th, the Speedway Gas on Cox version. The 1022 LS4, 1420 East Admiral Wilson Boulevard, between 16th and South 17th, for the Speedway Gas and a controversial.
1: Can I see Mr. 10-5, you can have me that.
0: 10-5.
2: Yeah, LS4. Yeah,
0: LS4.
3: From Camden County.
4: Good.
3: I tried both numbers on file multiple times with no luck.
4: Breach. The call is going to keep trying as well as security on location. We're available.
3: Okay.

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1: Medic 42, recall.
2: Appreciate thank you.
3: Okay.

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1: Walker's Point.

0: Oh, it's going to be off the Black Horse Pike across from the Premium Outlets. All we got was it was in the area of the Speedway.
1: 3-2, Foot Locker.
0: Okay.
2: 22, is there a description of the vehicle?
0: House 4 from KMK.
1: House 4.
0: They're going to be in the middle of the Admiral, space by the exit.

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Engine 14, Western Avenue and North Kings Highway in Nashville, Pierce, release.

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1: Section 14. And please shower with a smell of natural gas in the area.
0: Section

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Garfield, Baker. 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
1: All right, we're unable to locate the source. It's PSA and G in route.
0: And give them a call.
1: Yeah, that's Barbara.
0: Give an address that's strongest in front of.
1: Engine 3 is strongest.
0: Engine 3. Engine 14, King 10.
1: Engine 14.
0: Do you have an address that's like strongest around?
1: Yeah, put it in as 125, King Tyler.
0: Great.
1: Also, be advised, they do have some ground flags out on the property of 125, what they're getting ready to dig.
0: Okay. 7-3-10-11, Smith, alarm 23, fire, smoke, zone 13, actually.
1: Thank you.

0: Ninja 11-3, Battalion 11 arriving. There's nothing showing me investigating.
1: Battalion 11 on location, Lutheran Senior Residence, nothing showing me investigating.

0: Yeah, I guess 14.
1: June 14th.
0: Yeah, we found a manhole cover with extremely high readings from the ground.
1: Appreciate it.

0: Charlie Charles, first of all, came 4540 Zoroark. Did you call me in Merle? Cardiac emergency. First of all, Charlie by Charles, principal contention, 4540 Roosevelt Avenue. Did you call me in Myrtle? Cardiac emergency.
1: South Carmen Street, Myrtle Avenue, cardiac emergency, medic 44.

0: 14. Sir, 14.
1: It's been turned over to public service. You can challenge 14 available.
0: Yes, 14.
2: Alright, you're also on Delta, conversation.
0: I'm on Delta.

Okay, Tower 11. I'm switching your measurements to 56.10, Central 130. Can you call for the maker? The alarm system. Engine 11-3, Tower 11, Tower 11. I'm switching your measurements to 5610, Central 130. Can you call for the maker? The alarm system.

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0: July 3.
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0: 10-11. Room 3, Battalion 11. Same alarm as the previous.
2: Appreciate it.

0: 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He's not in shock.
1: 3 on location, 5610, that's at 3130. I'll try the rescue.
0: The 10-11 driver.
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1: 10-11.
0: Can you see if the alarm company has a contact for a representative for maintenance to respond out?

0: 911, Kimmy K.
1: It's 911.
0: The alarm company went down their list of contacts. No answer. They left multiple voicemails for people.
1: Very good, thanks.

0: Yeah, number 311. Are we able to get a reset? We did speak to maintenance on the phone, and they're going to try to put that one zone on test. You make myself and the engine available.
1: Oh, okay.

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2: 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The Albert Condo, South Oakland, is brought up. You are on a 5A respiratory emergency.
0: Zero 5 Arborwood, respiratory emergency, medic 42.

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1: 1352.
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1: Okay.

0: 63, can I say?
1: Felix, 63.
0: Gosh, person, Clementon, the Hideaway Bar.
1: That is mutual aid.
0: Appreciate it. Y'all, it's 1021, 2031 South 8th Street between Jefferson and Shelton. A medical emergency. 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
1: I'm 21.
0: 21.

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There's 29, showing up. Dunkin' Donuts, 150 South Letters, Mike, and Grant, and Darkness. 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

0: 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I'm on time of watch. 301 Southwest Coast Pike between Turnpike and Patinko. 416 City West for emergency. You listen to the emergency list. 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

Richmond, Donalds, Michael Merch 3, 6686. My name is Trevor, and I have to go on there. Here in McDonald's, Michael Merch 3.

That's 25-7, 62 Woodhaven Way. Say William Ann and Ford, Greg over at St. Louis 25-7, number 62 Woodhaven Way. Say William Ann and Ford, Greg over at St. Louis.

0: I'm sorry, Charlie, I'm asking to be taken care of 5,000 emergency. Sweating thoughts about Charlie, I'm asking to be taken care of 5,000 between Friday and Rogers. Hey, Mr. Twin emergency.
1: Sorry. DaVita Kidney Care, a respiratory emergency, medic 44.
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0: 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To the Blackhorse Pike, Cardiac Emergency. 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

0: 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Jim Roadway. At Higgins Avenue, I'm following you. 261st, 2303 Ohio Avenue. I'm following you.
1: 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The Volunteers of America. And that's all like them. Goes 1010, 510 Liberty Street between Broadway and South 6th. The Volunteers of America. And that's all like them.

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1: 63. 25-year-old female, abdominal pain is on me.
0: 63, copy.
1: Ten. They're requesting EMS for two males that were fighting, unknown on injuries. The fight is not active. 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
1: Call back. She is feeling worse. Okay, it was 3 from Kim Ken. You can recall. He lost 10-10 from Kim McKinney.
2: Yeah.
1: No answer on the callback.
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0: The address of South 555 Atlantic Avenue for a 46-year-old male with light pink.
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In North Direct 130, between Saco Highway and Petrolos Bridge, and we said Crescent Room 113, up on the thing. Perform now 7999 North Route 130, we said Crescent Room 113, up on the thing.

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0: 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I say Echo Echo 1340 block for Quincy Road, Charlie Road in Millbridge, Wawa, and Carly Quincy.
1: Medic 46 in Gloucester Township, 1340 Blackwood Clinton Road at the Wawa. A cardiac emergency. Medic 46.

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2: 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US 1395 Ridgeway OS, Pennsylvania Township, George B. Fine School, 3800 Cladman Avenue, between Broad and Herbert, a cardiac emergency.

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From 10705 Victim Bales 1393, Arrested Carriage Rail 1399 West Chapel Avenue between Beachwood and Hollywood. Unit 101, a medical emergency. Bales 1392, Cabaret Retirement Center, 2150 Route 38 between Chestnut and Woods. Room 10704 Victim Bales 1393, Arrested Carriage Rail 1399 West Chapel Avenue between Beachwood and Hollywood. Unit 101, a medical emergency. Rescue Ladder 13, number 2, Wheel Right Lane, between Rabbit Run and Meadow. Investigating alarm, Rescue Ladder 13, number 2, Wheel Right

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1: 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Mm-hmm.
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Medic 41 in Somerdale, number 1 Harnett Avenue, apartment G-12, seizures. 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
0: Medic 41, I'm about to turn around the other way. Head towards Lindman Wall. Stand by. Never mind, continue into Somerdale.
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1: One-on-one Gibbsboro Road. The Emerald Department's Apartment 212 is CVA, Medic 42. Mr. Township, 412 Ridge Road between Fern and Woodland, a respiratory emergency. Medic 46.
2: Yes, call Medic 41. We just had a recall from our call. Do you want us to handle the other one?
1: Medic 41, head to Lindenwald. Emerald Ridge Apartments, Apartment 212 for the CVA. Medic 42, you can recall.
2: 42, that's recall.

0: 41 male, 63, 68-year-old female having a CVA. Hello, 63, copy. Medic 43 in Gloucester City, 229 Morris Street, an unconscious person. Medic 43.
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1: 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We just ordered a medic.
0: Yes,

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1: Okay, Ghost 11 Bravo from Sandy Finn.
2: You're around the corner from there. We got it. Thank you.
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0: County medic 43, Gloucester City.
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3: 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Medic 45 is arriving.
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Engine 1342, BLS 1396. Haddonfield Berlin Road, and Brentville Road, a motor vehicle accident. Engine 1342, BLS 1396. Haddonfield Berlin Road, and Brentville Road, a motor vehicle accident.

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1: Engine 1342, BLS 1396, it's a 3 vehicle accident.
2: Yeah.
1: Callers reporting 4 individuals to be evaluated.
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2: 96 is on the Fusion line from Berlin Marine, Bertmail. 2 week box and they're investigating.
3: So virtual am. The way this is going to crash on 79 through 130. Circle. That's the Wolf Bridge overpass. 60 Bravo, Equator Hertz. 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To Suckle and the Betsy Ross Bridge overpass, 60 Bravo, Cardiac Crescent.

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2: 918, 29 episode 10 Jersey, New York. Sir Simon, 15. Squad 15, 2 engine 19, squad 18. 29 episode 10 New Jersey, New York. Sir Simon, 15.
0: Got it, BS 11 Bravo Medic 45, Robin Jefferson, turn it on.
3: BS 11 Bravo Medic 45.
1: Coast 11 Alpha responder.
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2: Coast 9, Army 1 Cali Court Alpha Davis. 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Coast 9, Army 3 Cali Court Alpha Davis. Boston.
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0: You can recall the medic. We're going to take a number where he's at.
2: Okay, medic 35 from Kim County, recall.
0: 35, chief.
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2: 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Battalion 11 from Kim County.
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2: Weather Senior Building 33, Cooper Folly Road, Buffalovic, Bill 2556. 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

0: 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Engine 9, Colorado 3, Battalion 2. 1049 North 19th Street, the alarm system.
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1: 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I'll be out investigating. Got two story ordinary, nothing showing.
2: Okay, she's on location 1049 North 19th Street.
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0: 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We can take Broadway, sorry, 1012.
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0: 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Dale, Innsbruck, an unconscious person. Dale, over short ALS, 153 Breckenridge Drive. Dale, Innsbruck, an unconscious person.
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0: 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It's a 104-year-old male unconscious. 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
1: 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I just watched this 6,000.
0: Northbound 41.
2: 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BLS 9 Alpha, 1202 Wheeler Drive, psychiatric emergency.

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0: Hill is 1393, St. Mary's Nursing Home, 210 St. Mary's Drive, between Crescent and Bellwood, Unit 223. They fall to Camille, 1393. St. Mary's Nursing Home, 210 St. Mary's Drive, between Crescent and Bellwood, Unit 223. 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

0: Yeah, we got it.
1: Can we go on? If you do an number, so there's no from any cab.
2: Just next transporting to Cooper.
3: 2556. What is
0: I want to transport that, but it's not for approximately 10 minutes.
4: Okay.

0: Can you from Battalion 2?
1: Battalion 2.
0: You have a duty fire marshal respond out here. I had an outlet that was on fire. It's been extinguished. No extension. Power's been secured to the building. We're having issues trying to reset the alarm system.
1: Okay.

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1: 10-13.
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0: Any problems with that?
1: Okay.

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Medic 42.

0: 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How far are you?
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2: Medic 41, we're about to make a left at Lane of Acres. 2:88.
0: Proceed, we're running with the angle south.
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2: Next 82. We have lost three.

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1: 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It's a 61-year-old male, short of breath.
0: 32 copy.

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0: 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What's the nature of it?
1: All personnel status.

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1: 8 Alpha.
0: 46, clear, commercial voice. 45. 42 from your father.
2: What was your
0: ETS?
3: We're 9 miles out.
0: Receive. You guys need to come through the Foster County. You can show the clearance to Jeff Walsh.
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0: Life Voices.
1: Yeah, no problem.
0: Hey, brother.
1: Did you copy? We're going to Jeff Wash, and you can recall medics.
0: That's right.
1: Thank you.
0: For 44. Negative, it's a recall for 42.

0: 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Gillis, 23 Virtual Airlines, 2311 Linden Avenue, Lincoln, and Anthony, Mississippi.
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Bills 1392, Rotary left 115 McKinley Road and Garfield Avenue, correction, off Garfield Avenue, arrest for emergency. 1392, Rotary left 115 McKinley Road, off Garfield Avenue, arrest for emergency. I'll be available.

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2: Med 45 in Cherry Hill. 115 at McKinley Road between Gulf of Garfield. A respiratory emergency. Med 45.

0: 45
1: Medic 45, 67-year-old female, difficulty breathing, low pulse ox. I'm 63 Bravo. Okay, again.
2: Good, sir. You got it.
1: Yeah, just received a Zone 1 Bravo.
2: Appreciate it, sir. Thank you. You can close it out. 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

0: 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Ten twelve, twenty nine eighteen Northwest Octagon Road, fall victim.
1: County from you, Miss 10-4.
0: Proceed.
1: 4-4-5. We switched to 11 and 10-12 up to the distance.
0: Yeah, affirmative. 11 and 12, copy. 12 copy.
2: 11 copy, we're switching.
0: Yeah, you're going to 2918 Northwest Octagon Road.
2: Please.

0: Yeah, they gave us 5 Splitter Cooper. Yeah, that's fine.
1: K-Medic 43.
0: I'm going to correct the email. I'm going to

0: Medic 44 of Audubon, 311 West Kings Highway between Wyoming and 10th, bleeding. Medic 44.
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0: got an emergency, a cardiac emergency. 3 Alpha Virtual Halo, 217 Union Avenue. Consider in Farragut a cardiac emergency.
1: Quincy.
2: We're responding to Union Avenue. There's no 3 Alpha today.
1: Reese's.
3: County BLS 4 arriving.
1: BLS 4. BLS 3, Kenny County.
4: Dad.
1: I know you just arrived at the hospital. Do you know if you have a quick turnaround time?
4: 2 ambulances headed with it this time.
1: Receive 217 Union's, a 66-year-old male, blackout and is having chest pain.
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1: Hey, Doc.
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0: County 6696.
2: 6696.
0: We've been clear of the hospital for a while. We were responding to Centennial.
2: Okay.
3: 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He is conscious.
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0: 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Your recall on St. Laviolus.
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0: Charlie, can you be left 10-12? 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

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Deals 1395 Richway, last 100 Forest Road, between Elkins and Ramble, CVA.

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3: We have a medic unit assigned for Oasis at the crossing for the cardiac.
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3: 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Medic 41.
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Senior Residence, 5610 South Route 130, unit 108, a medical alarm. 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

0: Medic 41 from 8 o'clock, this is a recall. Medic 41, copy recall, where are they? Well?
1: Medic 41, Phyllis 3, you have a 32-year-old male with active seizure.
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1: I'm trying to see if anybody's close right now. Hang on one second.
0: Appreciate it.

0: Medic 41 in Brooklyn, 297 Crescent Boulevard, the Falcon Diner, seizures. Medic 41.
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0: Jonathan Vales, 3, 4 Vales, pass to the Sega recall.
1: Medic 41, you can recall.
2: 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Echo Medic 41, recall in route.
3: Ten 12 Bales 2, Federal and 25th, cardiac emergency. Those 10 12 Bales 2, Federal and 25th Streets, cardiac emergency.

0: So you're at 60504. Looks like after emergency. Go 63 of the Pines, 550 Gopher Avenue, you're at 60504. Looks like after emergency.
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1: 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Bill 1397, Terrell Towers West, 2141, Route 38 between Hillview and Terrell Boulevard, unit 1403 bleeding.

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1: 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Cedar Road, Arthur.
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2: 5. Oh, she's chasing us on 202, McMercy. 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Special Cal Park, 219 Wall Road, 202.
3: Want to respond to the alarm system?
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3: Appreciate
1: 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Engine 1342, ladder 1324, 30 Whippier Road. Off Oakley, the alarm system. Engine 1342, ladder 1324, 30 Whippier Road. Off Oakley, the alarm system.

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1: 63, Mercedes.
0: Just be advised, we still haven't made patient contact. We're just waiting for maintenance to come over for the residence.

0: Squad 13 only.
1: Yeah, okay, well, 1324, I'll be over there.
2: How long time are you putting general fire alarm water flow sprinkler room? With Stephanie Adams, Lena said everything was stable, the alarm was disconnected due to painting.
0: Yeah, 66, 86, and 35 are on your voice.
2: 66.

0: Status marked on one patient extricated unconscious from the dwelling, being treated by DLS awaiting ALS. Levin's crew is doing a secondary in the dwelling at the moment. Show 2235 in the north end, please.
1: Okay. Roger, copy.
2: Medic
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0: an excavator from the structure, unconscious, by the working snow that he's made to.
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2: I'm on Recruit here, Cherry Hill. Do you have a second ALS assigned yet?
0: We have a second ALS. So if we get an ALS here closer, just like that.
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0: 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Can you notify them?
1: 71, okay.

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1: Are you guys resuscitating the second patient?
0: Well, the 33's working now.
1: Both patients are out of secure.
0: No, you're 105. We have one patient being resuscitated. One is without treatment from Walton PRA. We check on the status of the rest of our crews before I confirm no further letters if needed.
1: 360, you're here just 933 and Kempa 44.
0: Just keep them coming for a minute. Fire crews to a secondary on the structure to make sure there's no additional patients.
1: Copy.
2: 24 copy, Shepard.

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2: That's your one. 125, you go through court. Not all of us go

0: secondary search of the structure proves negative, which will recall Medic 44. I have the 229 unit on location for substantive efforts with Medic 33, and 2335 is already able to proceed to see this.
1: 2335, copy that. 35, copy there.
2: 24,
3: pass the
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1: 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Copy, off the drop.

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1: We're arriving. Two-story middle of the road. Nothing shown. We'll be out investigating.
2: 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Investigating.

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0: Central 99 is clear. 9093 is clear from Mount Holly, and we will be responding to Burlington Township.
1: Okay, response three.
2: What's going on, Alpha? 7202 Hillcrest Avenue to Pleasant and High, bleeding. 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
0: Central 2291, Medic 33, in route to Virgil Marlton with 1 PRE.
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6: 2202. Can we have a reveal lesson here from the personal lesson?
1: Big Bravo, show us somewhere else. We return to Ocean Collier Ferry, room 172, Big Bravo. Rest in mercy. Big Bravo, Virtual, someone else off here. 25, Virtual, Virtual, Collier, Ferrier, 120, actually 172, Big Bravo. Rest in mercy.
0: Central 2291,
7: 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Medic 46.
0: Central 294, clear from Marlton.
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0: 3-2 Central.
1: Yeah.
0: And just to confirm, utilities will not be needed there.
1: No problem. No utilities. That's what I want. On from zone 8, smoke detector.
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0: Six Bill say Bravo. It's a 71-year-old female with disability moving.
1: 46.
2: Hey, Bravo, receive. 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

0: SWAT 13, VLS 1396, CMS 13, Bridgeway LS. Crescent Road and Brace Road, a pedestrian motor vehicle accident. SWAT 13, VLS 1396, CMS 13, Bridgeway LS. In the area of Crescent Road and Brace Road, a pedestrian motor vehicle accident.
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and 42 in Winslow Township, 817 Mays Landing Road, between Lenore Court and Keynes Mill. A respiratory emergency. Medic 42.

0: Engine 1352, Ladder 1324, Battalion 13, 2201 West Chapel Avenue, between Marlow Avenue and Cooper Landing Road. In Jefferson Hospital, elevator rescue assignment. Engine 1352, Ladder 1324, Battalion 13, 2201 West Chapel Avenue, between Marlow Avenue and Cooper Landing Road. Jefferson Cherry Hill Hospital, elevator rescue assignment.
1: Shami, Ladder 1324 is responding.
0: 1324.
2: Battalion 13 is responding.
0: Battalion 13. ALS 1395, Roger ALS 617, Highland Avenue, between Linden Street and Page Court. Rest or emergency. ALS 1395, Roger ALS 617, Highland Avenue, between Linden Street and Page Court. Rest or emergency.
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0: 10^13 L1 of the Anderson Cancer Center, 2-group positive allergic reaction. 10^13 L1 of the Anderson Cancer Center, 2-group positive third floor allergic reaction.
1: Battalion 13 is arriving.
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0: 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It was 10-14-661 Grand Street, a medical emergency.
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0: It's 10-13-3076 Kearsarge Road. An assault victim, Bills 10-13-3076 Kearsarge Road, an assault victim, AMS 10-4. And out at the Walter Ram.
2: C-686 from Kenny County.
0: Got it. Turnaround time, I got a fall victim, Brooke Dallas, on Lake.
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0: Yeah, okay, that does very well, Richard. Buffalo Buster. A medical one. Okay, let's get echo number 30, Quail Ridge Road. 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
2: Charlie from Battalion 13.
3: Hey, 13.
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VLS 29, Longside 114, Moldy Road, Papa P. Bravo, Alabama.

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1: 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Spot 7, 3rd Avenue is Black Horse Pike, highway hazard.

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2: Squad 7 is on location, North Parkers, like in 3rd Avenue, investigating.
3: 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We are up the street staging.
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0: 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It was 2021, Watch Street, Mount Forest.

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0: County, ADECA responding.
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0: County for Battalion 6 Bravo, just confirming you got police responding.
1: Battalion 6 Bravo, it's affirmative.
0: Not a response, it's on report.
1: It's qualified.
0: Okay, very good. Get there first.
3: Reese, I see. Johnny, squad 6 is flower 4.
1: Squad 6. Company is responding to 19-6 Town Road. Caller reporting a 40-year-old male possibly slit his wrist. Also reporting a gas leak inside the home.
0: Street 6, okay.
2: DMSA, call on
0: fusion. DMSA. County Battalion 6 Bravo is arriving. Be on this unit.
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1: Nope, have everything stand by.
2: It's 11L1, Mickle Tower, Apartment 20, Mickle Boulevard, Apartment 907. Cardiac emergency, Mickle Tower, 11L1, Mickle Tower, Apartment 200, Mickle Boulevard, Apartment 901. Cardiac emergency.

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0: 10-10. We got a callback number? I have no answer to this address.
1: 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I can attempt to call back.
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1: 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I'll attempt to call back.

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0: 38,
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2: Communicate the carriers too.
1: We attempted a callback. It's the number to DEP. We're going to play the callback, see if they gave us a different number.
2: I'm attempting through town. There's no answer. There's no cars here either. I think no one's home.
3: This did not come from a resident on location. It came third party from the DEP. We're attempting to make contact to see how they received the call.

0: 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Not on rescue. 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
1: 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Carry home.
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0: Medic 45, Cherry Hill Township, at 601 King George Road, across from Chapel Ave and Elkins Road, a respiratory emergency. Medic 45.

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3: 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Matty 45, working with VLS 1392. 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

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Medic 44.

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Go on, say Bravo. Shall I go to Department 328 West Branch Avenue, unit 440 H Hotel, a medical emergency.

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1: Medic 41, it's a 54-year-old female with chest and arm pain. Other person.
2: 7035 Central Highway for an investigation. You sign it for myself and Andrew 113 only.
1: I need for the police order to be done.
2: Negative, sir.
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3: 06 9 06 9 06 9 06 9 06 9 06 9 06 9 06 9 06 9 06 9 06 9 06 9 06 9 06 9 06 9 06 9 06 9 06 9 06 9 06 9 06 9 06 9 06 9 06 9 06 9 06 9 06 9 06 9 06 9 06 9 06 9 06 9 06 9 06 9 06 9 06 9 06 9 06 9 06 9 06 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9 06 9 06 9 06 9 06 9 06 9 06 9 06 9 06 9 06 9 06 9 06 9 06 9 06 9 06 9 06
4: 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Engine 1322, Squad 13, Rescue Ladder 13, Battalion 13. 500 Park Road, the Durand Academy, the alarm system.
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6: Squad 56 coming responding to 3300 Hermitage Drive. 3600 water flow fair side.
7: Yeah, I mean, 6686 available, please.
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0: Alright, Stephen, that was
1: one. Yeah, it's 1322's arriving. Two-story group home. Building has not been evacuated. It's 1322 local.
2: That is 1322 location, 500 Park Road, investigating.
3: 10-11.

0: Tally has a 1322. We can handle one.
1: First. Murray Call, Cherry Hill Township, 500 Park Road, the exception of engine 1322.
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0: Sí, Rico. Well, I'm sure you'll be
1: 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Okay.
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1: 166. Airdrop 16 and route 2 reports.
2: ALS 16.
3: Westville.
2: Okay.
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2: Attention, there's a 1352, 1324 Battalion 13.
4: Right.
2: 2201 to Route 38 between Cherry Hill Boulevard and Chestnut Street. The alarm system. 1352, 1324 Battalion 13. 2201 Route 38 between Cherry Hill Boulevard and Chestnut Street. The alarm system.
0: Battalion 13 is responding.
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6: 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Nobody's in town left by 3.
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0: 1352.
1: Route on location, HOA high rise, nothing shown from the exterior. We'll be out investigating. 1352 has come in.
0: Engine 1352 is on location, 2201 Route 38, HOA high rise, nothing shown, investigate.
2: Medic 43, I'm on the phone with them now. They know you're responding.
3: Thank you.

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0: Yeah, BLS service just arrived here, 316 West Alfred.
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3: He said that's in the truck, we're coming down now.
0: Medic 45, I'll be on location.
4: County, it's 1322's arriving.

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2: 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Hills 1392, 205 East Chapel Avenue between Ramble and King George. 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

0: 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What's your location?
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0: 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Squad, sir.
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2: 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Nothing showing about investigated.
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0: There's a 1342 BLS 1393, Springdale Road and Crescent Road A, motor vehicle accident. There's a 1342 BLS 1393, Springdale Road and Crescent Road A, motor vehicle accident.
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0: 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Edge 1342, BLS 1393. Two vehicles involved. Cherry Hill Police requesting you precaution for airbag deployment.
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0: Engine 1, Engine 9, Rescue 1, Battalion 2, Bills 1014, East Ben Franklin Bridge, near the Pool Plaza, a motor vehicle accident. Engine 1, Engine 9, Rescue 1, Battalion 2, Bills 1014, in the area of East Ben Franklin Bridge, Toll Plaza, a motor vehicle accident.
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0: 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BLS 1395, Springdale Road and Crescent Road, a motor vehicle accident.
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3: 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The caller's going to be waiting until EMS arrives. 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
2: 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I'll continue to look. 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

0: 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We have an MD on scene that gave one dose of Narcan prior to arrival.
1: 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Yellow 6696, South Jersey Radiology, 158/73, Sweet A Alpha, is fractured.

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2: 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Left on 41 is clear. Medic 41, okay.

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1: 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Medic 42.
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2: House 4201, Springdale Road. I'm a hallway on the first floor, assault with them. BLS 14 in Cherry Hill Township, assault from the house 4201, Springdale Road. First floor hallway, assault with them.

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1: He says, called for an MVA at 338. 338. 338. 338. 338. 338. 338. 338. 338. 338. 338. 338. 338. 338. 338. 338. 338. 338. 338. 338. 338. 338. 338. 338. 338. 338. 338. 338. 338. 338. 338. 338. 338. 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
3: All right, Gabby, stand by. 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We're still evaluating. We'll get right back to you.
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4: Received.
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3: 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We're getting information. We'll be available shortly. 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

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Engine 17, 150 Cooper Avenue between Front and Woodland. 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
0: Roger. Freeze.
1: County, the last 63rd responding.
2: 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Not accurate.
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0: 63 from 41, what's your hospital route of travel?
1: 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She's still on. Quite responsive. She's had about 12 seizures today.

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2: Patrol Cardwell Road, Murray Foxer, SWAT 66, Bill 6686, in front of the Wawa, 1702, Cardwell Road, Murray Foxer.

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4: 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Units to Union and Crescent. For to be a white pickup truck on fire on 130 northbound. Additional call reporting the fire to be out.
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1: 943. Lateral 11 is on location. Unit and Crescent investigating. Battalion 11, Engine 11-3 recall.

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2: We have 6686 from squad 66.
3: Yeah, got
2: it. When you get down here, just get off onto 2nd Street, right behind the gym, the LS unit.
3: Where is it?

0: 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We want
1: 63, go ahead.
0: I think there was an accident up in front of us. We might have a detour around there.
1: Yeah, I'm going to. I want to make a right at the light.
2: County Engine 2 is available.
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1: Got it.
0: You can recall, thank you.
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1: Bill 63.
0: We have another motor vehicle accident. Whitehorse Pike and Gibbsboro Road.
1: The injuries are just past the line.
2: Hey, 41 checking on that, right? You know?

0: 263, updated address, White Horse Pike in California House.
1: Where's California? Okay.

0: 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Wouldn't be left for a minor shoulder injury.
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0: I got medic 41.
1: Well, police state 8-1 Vikers Drive. Hey, medical man, you go with any problem with police state 8-1 Vikers Drive. Hey, medical man.
2: The old man with a cut on his foot.
3: Recent BLS. Not involved.
1: Make 41 okay.

0: Time there for everyone. Here's the BLS sign for this.
1: What do you want to have, Bill 63?
0: For the motor vehicle accident, like it was piped in California, 63.
1: 63, I'll call, and we're attempting a mutual aid.
0: Okay.

0: 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Have you had an update from PD yet?
1: Please show a location. Everyone give us.
0: We're getting ready to pass the crash at California and Whitehorse. Do you want us to take that or do you want us to proceed to the psych?
1: Proceed to psych.
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3: Alpha, we're out of voice. Great, Medic 41. Mike, I'm 41 Bravo, is clearing the accident scene, no risk of worry.
1: Yo, 1395, 331 Oak Avenue, between Catherine Avenue and Carroll Court, and assault victim PLS 1395, 331 Oak Avenue, between Catherine Avenue and Carroll Court, and assault victim.

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0: down the edge of Jewish Water Brook.
1: And two callers reporting the fire alarm going off on the third floor, nothing in evidence.
0: As you do, okay.
2: Okay, ladder one.

0: And he has a dues only appreciate. It's a three-story multifamily apartment complex up in Travis.
1: Indian 2's on location 100, Reuters, likely 3-story multifamily dwelling up in Shawnee, Mississippi.

Dallas 2556, the RM guest house 692 Edwards Avenue between 6 Mill. Not probably. Dallas 2556, the RM guest house 632 Edwards Avenue between 6 Mill.

Bravo Christian Center, 1583 Blackwood, Clementon Road, Woodley and Peters. And that's what they actually play. 3 Squad 80, Bethel Christian Center, 1583 Blackwood, Clementon Road, Woodlane and Peters. Natural gas.

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3: 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BLS 29, Virtual Island. Long side 104 South Fourth Road. Come on, I'll say a cardiac question.
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0: Can you contact maintenance for having come out here, please?
1: Received. Do you have an apartment number?

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2: 2957 also responding.
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Squad 6, multiple calls for telephone pole with flames coming from it near the wires on Turner's Hill Road.

0: 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Confirming the report. 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

0: County deal as far as responding.
1: 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I'd say no contact on the call.

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2: I'm not asking for really what's at that actually, whatever it's probably can, gives her a rough call.
1: Fine, we're heading there.
2: Okay.
3: 417 West Buckingham Avenue, between Black Horse Pike and Center, investigate an alarm. Task Force 417 West Buckingham Avenue, between Black Horse Pike and Center, investigate an alarm.

0: Yeah, I got it.
1: Notification of Atlantic City. Atlantic City Electron has been completed.
0: Are you safe? Thank you.
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2: 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Unit 11, we have a female unconscious.

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1: Yeah, 11 are unconscious, person. Gillis 9, Virtua Airlines, Green Street Flats, 1 other white horse plane. Unit 11 are unconscious, person.

0: Medic 44, in Haddon Heights, at White Horse Pike. The Green Street Flats, between Green Street and Station Ave, an unconscious person, Medic 44.
1: Wait, what?

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1: 943. We're just going off the shuffling.
2: 3 on the 5th floor.
1: We just didn't know we were going to be closer to that than 44.
0: Okay, Medic 43, Medic 44 is closer to stay available.
1: Where is he?
3: County 84 is responding with 4.
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4: County Gillis 5 is responding.
0: Gillis 5, it's an 18-year-old female vomiting and feeling nauseous.
4: Okay.

0: Standing, obviously.
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1: Yes, sir.
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0: County Engine 4. We have an audible alarm. Appears the house is vacant. I'm going to attempt to get in there. You can recall everybody with us.
1: Thank you.

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2: Steve Fox, right? 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
0: Yeah, there's somebody in that circle. Just checking. I'm looking at the CAD. 35th Street's been up there for 8 minutes. 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
1: Ten twelve, 1127 North 35th Street, a matter of emergency.

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0: Appears to be a malfunction alarm. Appears to be vacant. 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

0: Maybe I was 50 or something.
1: It's a 54-year-old female intoxicated and possibly took an unknown quantity of clozapine.
0: 15 received.

0: 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We're reading that one of the last one. Where's the first? 120 from customers. So 38 virtual. 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
1: Hey, 42 Berlin at Weller Long Coming Lane, the Richard Health and Rehab. 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

0: 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It's been ongoing since last night.
1: Battalion 3, proceed.

0: Looks like it's living in Berkshire West. 25, 96 Berkshire, home over 31 over 5, West now, vehicle, see. So if that's 7, Berkshire West, this is 25. Especially, 31 over 5, West down, vehicle, see.
1: Bag 46 in Winslow Township. Atlantic City Expressway. Mile marker 31.5 westbound. CVA. Bag 46.
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0: 1322 BLS 1397 EMS 13 reverse BLS 1015 Abington Road between Abington Terrace and Edgemore Road on a Connors version. Engine 1322 BLS 1397 EMS 13 reverse BLS 1015 Abington Road between Abington Terrace, Edgemore Road and a Connors version.
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4: Ten 15 Abington Road. Between Abington Terrace and Edgemore Road, an unconscious person. 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
3: County Medic 46 is responding once left.
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0: Yeah, I'll be out with the, 3-story Moore Family Apartment to be investigated.
4: NE3's on location, 590 Little Lenny Road, 3-story Moore Family Dwelling, nothing should investigate. Medic 46 companies are responding to Atlantic City Expressway, mile marker 31 over 5 westbound. Reported to be 43-year-old female, feeling shaky with a rapid heartbeat and difficulty breathing.
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2: 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We've got ALS on the back.

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1: 3 Alpha.
2: Coming back with Midwest.
3: We're making a flip at 28. You guys going to need us to pull up behind you or rear go?
2: From 25
3: to 55,
2: we'll get without you guys.
3: Can you repeat that?
2: You can recall.
3: Where is she? County copy?
1: Engine 25. I was assaulted by his name or complaining of head pain.

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1: Hey, let's read off again, Kenny.
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1: We're getting an additional 370 Benigna Boulevard for a 71-year-old male with shortness of breath.
2: Okay, we'll be responding to that. You can hold the assault for a little bit.

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1: May 43 in Belmar at 370 Benito Boulevard, Cross Street, Hay Ave and Hall Ave, arrested for an emergency. May 43.

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0: Canada, can I be the 11th Delta, where respond?
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0: 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Engine 14, 152 West Kings Highway, West End, Houston, Beloft.
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0: County under 14's on location. Nelson Shellen from the two-story extended family will be investigating.
1: 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Nelson Shellen investigating. Under 14, we got additional steam from a shower.
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0: Friendly guys, they say to be able to recall on scene by PD.
1: Yes.
2: Mail us 2 from 5. Would you like us to take that?
3: We're advised to evacuate the South Jersey gas with a 45-minute ETA.
1: Subject to
0: battalion 12 copies.
2: County 1023, can send us 5th Street.
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0: down at the tenants where I was arriving. It's a two-story townhome under the rail gun investigating.
1: Tenant 6 Bravo is on location 2304 East Community Circle, two-story townhome end of the row. 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
0: 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Thank you. 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
0: Following this check has been a 24 level.
1: Okay.

0: County from Battalion 6 Bravo. You can recall the lighter company. Letter 8-5 from Camden County, you can recall.
1: Well, 86.

0: 10, 1023 is in the area. You got nothing out of this?
1: 1023.
0: Okay, also, we're also in the area. Unable to locate.
2: Okay,
1: hey, also.

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1: The alarm system. 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

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So 23 Rick Willis. 2238, Oakwood Lane, off-road, Avenue, seizures.

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0: Medic 42, Winslow Township. 1217, Vanden. Loop, Cross Streets, Taylor Woods, and Grant Road. Cardiac emergency, Medic 42. Medic 41 in Waterford, 2238 Oakwood Lane. Cross Street or Tarrant Avenue for the seizures. Medic 41.
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2: 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Turn over to South Shoes gas. We're available.
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There's approximately 253 Echelon Road, New Van Buren, and Laurel Road. 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So 6686, Mr. Parkside, 253 Echelon Road, New Van Buren, Laurel Road. 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

3-0-1-3-1-1. 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
1: SWAT 26 as well. SWAT 26.
2: Yeah, I know. He still catch one to you. That's 23 alcohol. That's your 2, that's your court. I'll tell you that now. He still catch one to you.
1: Trying to admit himself into the hospital.
0: I got 6, okay.
3: Okay, from middle slippers.

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1: Affirmative. County 2557, Mike 42, Route 2, Virgil Mountain.
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It hasn't changed in Mercer. 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

0: 15-2 versus Wales. 1-4 Jersey Avenue. Between Upper Christian, also New Jersey Avenue. My controversial. The 15-2 versus Wales. 1-4 over Jersey Avenue. Off of New Jersey Avenue. My controversial.
1: Avenue. Cross New Jersey Avenue. Unconscious person. Ray 43.

0: Victor, I have air trouble use.
1: Okay, BLS 23 Auto, police are requesting you for 512 Bellevue Court. They were advised that you're holding it.
0: Receive.

0: 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Yeah,
1: ELS 1014. Three, it's an 81-year-old male in and out of consciousness.
2: Richard, okay.

Roll call. 632 Edwards Avenue. 26 at Elm. You want him just saying? A medical emergency. You go 25, roll call. 632 Edwards Avenue. 26 at Elm. You want him just saying? Medical emergency. You have said, you also take it.

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1: 2556.
0: We're getting the R&M guest home for a 55-year-old male with pain in his testicles.

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Yeah, well, 1022 ALS 5, Carl Miller Boulevard and 8th Street in the parking overdose. So 1022 ALS 5, Carl Miller Boulevard and 8th Street in the parking overdose.

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2: We just gained access to the park off of 8th Street. 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
3: Right, we got the location off the mapping software from the caller's phone. I'll give him a call.
2: 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Were you guys able to pinpoint an area in the park to start looking?
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4: 22, though.
5: 22.
2: Received, thank you.
5: 22, come down the alleyway. There's a hole in the fence by Metro's car.